They cannot leave. No door to run through. No open border. No heaven to protect them. Only collapsing walls, burning air, and screaming streets. Mothers hold their children with arms too small to stop the rockets. Fathers come home with empty hands and eyes full of despair. And children? Children learn to die before they learn to live. This is not a war. This is erasing a people from the map. Gaza has names, faces, bodies that were once warm, now cold in the earth. These are not numbers. These are people, my people, and their blood cries out for justice. That is why we raise our voices. For every mother who held her child until its last breath. For every father who was killed while trying to protect. For every child who never got the chance to grow up. We will keep raising our voices. And we will not give up.

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The instincts, our instincts, eyes, ears, nose, the feeling of all get emotional.

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No interface needed, chicken skin, instinct, and the right tone. Without the noise, you tap along on the edge of reality. You blink an eye to time that is playing cache-cache again. You improvise a dance on A Love Supreme by John Coltrane, after which you cross rooftops of imagination as the most skillful ninja you can be when night falls.

0: In the same time lapse, you explode into the next morning with the panache of a morning cigarette after sex. And yes, on instinct.
1: BX1, Radio de Bruxelles.

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And preserving all that means preserving ourselves.

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It's what you need, a vicious endemic threat.